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1: 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All I do every night is think about you. All I do every night is think of you.

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What keeps the planet safe?

Everybody jumping out of their mind. Everybody going out of their skins. Everybody jumping out of their mind.

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